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I can see the sea, a forgotten road, the caressing skies. And not only that, I'm in love with her.

heart is jumping, you started something. 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

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So that's what I usually try to do.

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0: 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Steal my baby. Good God Almighty, but that won't happen today. 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Baby, dee, don't leave me alone. 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You know what I hear? I heard somebody talking.
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0: 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I keep on hearing him say Junior. It's a dirty man, but I say, baby, please. Oh, Lord, don't leave me alone. Take your time and think it over. You know that I love you so. You wanna get funky, cousin?

0: 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Either way, baby, don't lie. Don't lie to me.
1: Yeah.
0: I'm coming home this morning. Your low down crime won't make me say what I heard her say. She say, I'm not the devil. I said, but you're his wench too. I ain't got nobody, so you get me. I don't love nobody else but you, Junior. I said, baby, don't leave me alone. Yes, ma'am. I want to say this one more time. Forget about it. I can't stand your low down old. Yeah.